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Little Rock's adult choice, 102.1 KOKY.

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It's 102.1 KOKY.

0: 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Sherwood, Little Rock. Celebrating 70 years of gospel, jazz, blues, southern soul, and the best of today and yesterday.
1: Just another day that the Lord has made. Let us rejoice and be glad in it. God is good all the time and all the time. God is good. All right, y'all, let's give God some praise right here, y'all. We got the one and only Bishop Walker coming up next.
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Y, the legendary adult choice for R&B here in the capital city. Allie Lynn in for the Allie Lynn Show. And hopefully you guys are having a fantastic day. Got a couple of shout outs. Keisha from Little Rock, Marcus from North Little Rock, Tasha from Sherwood, Darnell and Brittany both from Jacksonville, Antoine, Monique, and Chris from Bryant.

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Can't kiss, touch, lick through the phone though. 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

a little true my heart to open us up for this 12 o'clock hour, top of the hour, of course, in the capital city. 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Hughley. You're inside of the Soul Food Cafe. Welcome to my restaurant. 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Here's Stokely. Me love.

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Maybe I ain't average. 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

legendary Mariah Carey with Fantasy on the legendary 102.1 KOKY, the adult choice for R&B and soundtrack of the city here. Ellie Lynn in for the Ellie Lynn Show, and it's 1 o'clock here in the capital city. Almost time to time for me to get out of here. Every time 1 o'clock comes, y'all, I be like, dang, it's time for me to go almost. But y'all got me for another 60 minutes.

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